0: plane. Economic rain. I'm my economic brain. Economic train. Economic plane. Economic rain. I'm my economic brain.
1: 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Electricity.

0: abstracting, slowing and creating a journey through these kind of themes through music explicitly. And in a lot of ways, that's something that we have always had at the heart of the what we're describing.
1: Also die Themen rund um Liebe, Verlust, Versöhnung waren auch die, die Inyang und Reed für ihre neuen Lieder umgetrieben haben. 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Und passend dazu existiert auch ein Film, die Opera Omnia von Valentin Nugent.
0: The film follows the journey of these two black boys in like a post-industrial landscape in which, you know, Manchester being the main reference point and one of the two cities it was filmed in. Also in Paris, honoring the fact that we had a shared perspective with Valentin. And it follows these two boys kind of traversing a landscape of experiences and, you know, also taking notes from Dante's Inferno, where you're working through these various layers of like hell and like and more enlightening experiences, meeting these curious, it may be important or maybe like ghostly like figures along the way, and kind of just an exploration of where life can take you, where you're kind of wandering around and experiencing the various tropes that come with existing. Overall, I think it's definite reflective of mine and Josh's growth and the way that our lives have taken these different turns, and you know, even the moving outside of our city and the way that that's influenced our experiences. I think it also speaks to the ambition in a lot of ways. You know, I think on a basic level, in terms of the direction we have with the project, although music is a central theme, we like to think of ourselves as artists first and foremost. And, you know, there's various different formats and like mediums that we can use to express ourselves as artists. And filmic and moving image aspect of things is something that has always been a core idea. There's always been the concept. There's always been like a visual influence to what we do. So the film is also an exploration of that and articulating ourselves in this way, and looking at the ambition for like score and like narration in different forms.
1: Also Space Africa sehen sich ohnehin vor allem als Künstler. 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

sick because I'm driving, but just thinking like about how the betrayal that I've had in my life from people that I've been in love with, from friends, family, the heartbreak, the wounds that have been placed inside of me, mentally, physically, and emotionally, have really turned me into a cold-hearted bitch. Like, really? Like, I'm gonna still always, I think, have the part of my heart that cares and wants to help people and wants to see change in the world and all of that good stuff. But I don't have a tolerance for bullshit. I don't have a tolerance for shit that's just unnecessary anymore. Nah, fuck all that. I'm a different person. 100%. Validation from people. And I realized today that I spent years myself looking for validation or waiting on validation from people that I was in love with, from friends, from family, from my dad, from my mom, just looking for validation in different areas that they could not validate me in. I had to find validation within me. I had to be vulnerable enough to hear my own self, to love my own self, to know my own self, and to be exactly who I just decided to be from day to day. No longer need validation from anyone. I finally got into a place in my life where I'm 1000% okay with me. I'm okay with me. You know what I'm saying? And it took a long time to get to this place. And I guess that's why I feel okay with being able to speak about this topic. I've gone through years of validation. All of these years to find myself again. To at least piece back the pieces, take and put back the pieces that were ripped away from me, piece by piece, you know, the pieces of my soul, the pieces of my heart, the pieces of my spirit that was ripped away from me, not just by that community of people, but by people close to me, people who claim to love me and care about me, literally, you know what I'm saying, do so much, and look for validation with them people who had yet to validate who they were. They could not validate me with what I was looking for to be validated for, because I didn't even know what that was for. I just needed validation, acknowledgement, validation. I needed it. I needed it like a drug. I don't know why I needed that, because I've proven that to myself over and over and over again, that I am fucking amazing, that I can achieve anything that it is that I set out to achieve, that I am great, that I am blessed.

0: just got out of a day and I'm riding my bike back and I feel so young, like I'm pushing against the wind for the first time in my life. The majority of people are older than me and a bit beyond, and like a couple of revolutions ahead of me. And I don't know, I feel like I keep thinking that I'm in line, like running the same race, but the wind keeps pushing me further and further back. Like each time there's a tug on something, I make the mistake of looking behind me. I'm always thirsty if I think too hard, I'll lose a train of thought. It's not me, but it's me, but it's something I'm following, a shadow, for a way shadow, the one that sets into two when you're approaching a street lamp and it makes you check. See, you did it again, you look behind you. Bad talk. Watching the bike and listening to Jillian Walters, her voice repeats times revelator. I'm watching the water make the concrete look like India ink. I used to spend so much time as a kid watching the inverse reflection. Imagine it was a problem to the inverse world. If I waited for the right moment, I could fall in. I think about my friend, our friend's brother slipped on black ice and died. Short flamed. My day tells me to be careful as I go home, and each time I speed up, I feel the wheels slide beneath me, and then I slow down. I'm not really an adrenaline junkie, I'd like to be. I think death, the closeness of it, a risk perhaps on the heart, accelerates as you want to slow down time or speed it up. A second point number feels like 60 seconds, and near-death experiences as records of individual saying that time slowed down for them, as if they had minutes, hours to contemplate what to do to meditate pain. So much of our and my existence feels like I'm just trying to meditate pain. I say experts that some of those that fall in a near-death experience or a traumatic experience heard music. I felt like a boy. I'm wearing a leather jacket and my hat is cricked to the side. I soaked my legs so far apart and you let my ego breathe. I think I need it, the shadow, to escape from me, give it some new color. It's seeking. If I don't feel like they'll be able to tell that I don't quite know what to do with my hands when I kiss, tongue makes me laugh. I know people like it, but I can never quite get the rhythm right. I not eat, your eye, nip, us, but I'm right. What was I saying? Too much. I think I'm a compulsive writer, compulsive thinker. I wouldn't even call myself a writer. There's so many that paint my more beautiful. It makes me want to tear the sky from its curtain rod. I think I'm just nervous and I have too much to say, too much to say, too much to say. Despite the fact that I don't talk much, of first impressions, I've got a lot to say. I hate time. I need time. I hate that we haven't found the clock. It's incessant ticking. Makes me want the rods. It's weird. It's strange. You're stealing your time. Maybe I don't hate time. Maybe I need time. I hate that I have to measure mark time. I hate that I like to be organized. I hate that I hate having my time wasted. But for some reason I can never roll my body too fast and to get to the destination before 10 to 15 minutes after I set on my way. I blame it on black time, I blame it on queer time, I blame it on wanting to resist that I want more, I want more, I want more. I hate capitalism, I hate that time, I hate that I don't have enough time, I hate that time is a fix. Did you know that time is slower at the top of the earth than at the bottom? Fact check me or don't. Or buy a grandfather clock, and what's the point of deja vu? Sometimes I feel as if I've lived my whole life before that. At the moment my dad, the big laugh will escape me, and one that has my real voice, the one that I use at night, and I'll point a finger to the oblivion before it sucks me up. Just like that, you'll almost hear the end of the word I was about to say before it becomes clipped into nothingness. Where was I? Oh yeah, I hate that I need more time. I'm trying to find it. I avoid my phone. It gets straight up out of bed. I don't linger from one destination to the next. I'm telling myself this will only take 5 minutes. This will only take 5 minutes. This will only take 5 minutes to do. I miss my friends. I haven't, but there isn't enough time. Despite living in a mile radius from most people in my life, I rarely see anyone. It's always new, new, new, new, next, next, next. That's why I'm writing here, typing here. I've got to get it out. If I don't get it out, the worm will find its way down the very small hole in the top of my head, and then I'll choke. Everyone's so busy. Not busy, burnt out, spread out thin. I'm starting just saying one of the things I could easily do. I feel like a hermit. I have the Jupiter planet symbol tattooed on my ring finger. I've married Zeus. That means expansion. It helps me collect what I'm attracting, compressing, glittering. I'm not mad, not really. Everyone's just trying their best. I think it builds a sadness in me because I imagine that getting closer to people would make this ticking more bearable. Think about moving away. I'm moving closer to people. How close can I get? I'm not sure. I'm thankful that my roommates feel like a degree of family. Otherwise, it'd be me stuck in bed with that thing, the clock. I hate time. It makes me so self-obsessed, or capitalism. I hate the way I feel designed to be greedy, to be pressured, to not be, as Lauren Berlant has her book titled, I really want to read, to be inconvenienced by others. I so badly want to be inconvenienced, pulling my toe out from shadow, out from head, out from groin, out from spit, until the shadow can stand upright. I'm almost home now. I've been so cold lately. It seeps into my bones. Yesterday my roommates asked me if I was going to be hot with that sweater on. Hot, hot, hot, hot, hot, hot, hot, hot. No, not yet. Not now. I've given up wondering or dreaming of an inverse world where I will magically fit in or maybe feel like I belong. I so desperately imagine a homecoming that has not happened. I walk through the door and everyone claps while grins on their faces. And everyone's wearing a collared shirt that never wrinkles despite the fact that they've been laying down comfortable for hours. They pour me a drink and pat me back in the ways dads do. when they're scared to touch you. A single flower, my favorite flower, will be handed to me. In fact, I'll be stumbling in so much that everyone will make space for me to sit. Welcome, Dana. My chest will feel so warm. We won't use words because they understand me and I understand them. It'll be telepathy in a series of symbols or sounds. First boy I ever loved, I never had to talk to. Just point or start a half sentence and he'd understand. I wonder if that's what heaven's like.
1: Everything is like capitalistic. Life is so fast, whether it's technologies or, you know, the way that we're able to engage with people or the news or like other forms of media. Just everything comes at you so fast, and we definitely all share these moments of just like rambling thoughts.
2: Also alles ist schnell kapitalistisch und wir alle teilen diese Momente, wo man einfach wirre Gedanken habe. Eine Zerstreutheit oder auch innere Zerrissenheit erzählt hier Joshua Inyang von Space Africa auch über den Song If This Is Hell, den er und Joshua Reed gemeinsam mit Doreen gemacht haben.
1: If This Is Hell is a perfect presentation of that, you know, Doreen. This is actually like a voice note diary entry of them coming off the back of a date and all these feelings and thoughts swirling through their mind and just a completely raw delivery of this that initially would not have been intended to be a musical piece or a composition at all. And, you know, I think it speaks to how this record came together, where there's a lot of myself and Josh exploring and expressing experience. That track is a perfect example of how we're expelling these thoughts and these feelings and these demons sometimes, if you like, but articulating them in a way that is perhaps more palatable and accessible to other people to relate to.
2: Doreen hat also so etwas wie einen Tagebucheintrag zu dem Song beigesteuert, der diese Gedanken, Gefühle zu den aktuellen Erfahrungen in unserer Gesellschaft artikuliert. 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Es ist schon seit Beginn dieses Projektes Space Africa, so sagen die beiden. Es geht Joshua Inyang und Joshua Reed also vor allem darum, die Gemeinsamkeiten zu offenbaren, die sich für alle eben in Musik zeigen.
1: The human element is the most important factor about all these things. Even to the point where a lot of the expressions that you see across the music are just led by voice or solely our voice. Mm-hmm. And I think even if you go back to 2014 from the very beginning, whether that's field recordings of the nature outside or us collecting sounds and the experience of like travel between two cities or trying to articulate the landscape that we're in, whether that be Manchester or Berlin, it's always been about infusing reality into the work. And the project is focused around reality and real expression and real experiences, and it will always continue to be so. I think something that we've learned, as Josh expressed, is that there is something about when you value the beauty of humanity and human expression, whether that's through voice or whether that's through perfect or imperfect articulations of music and writing, there is a connection that we all have with each other, and people are able to connect to the music because that is where it's from.

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0: Ready or Not, ein Song von der australischen Band Vacations. Zwei der Bandmitglieder sind jetzt hier bei mir im Studio. Und zwar welcome again, Campbell Burns and Nate Delizzotti. 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In several songs on the album, there seems to be kind of a tension between the desire for change and the fear of the consequences of that change. Mm-hmm. What changes are we talking about here?
1: For myself, because I tend to write for myself individually, like what I'm currently going for, but also a lot of what we experience as a band also informs what I write about. So mm-hmm. say the last song on the record, Lucky Forever, I was never particularly understanding of the idea of marriage, but then seeing Jake and Joey get married and seeing it firsthand, like people have.
2: They didn't get married together, by the way. That's the thing that we have to
1: hear. Maybe they did. But seeing them get married, I was like, oh, I understand now. This is such a beautiful experience. And I really loved seeing that. It almost made me aspire to want to be married myself one day. I'm not quite there yet. I'm going down a different mm-hmm. path, but they're kind of starting their own, you know, family lives and everything. It's interesting to see it play out and unfold. Also just reflecting on, like I've moved all around. I've lived in LA for a bit. I've been in New York for 2 years now. You know, will I move again? I don't know. Will I stay in New York? I don't know. Mm-hmm. It's just kind of this like, what's next for myself? What's next for the band? Because we've been doing it for 10 years now. Mm-hmm. It's interesting. It's and there's moments as well where being in a band is quite stressful. Mm-hmm. And whilst it's ultimately fulfilling and we really enjoy doing it, just those moments of stress really make you wonder why you're doing it at all. Like maybe I should stop and, I don't know, become a gardener or do something more off-grid.
0: Okay, let me translate. Also Campbell, der Sänger und der Textschreiber von Vacations,

0: extrem stressig. 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I want to talk about the band thing a little bit more. Mhm. Because you said it's not always easy. It's fulfilling, but it can be stressful. And especially you are 4 or 5 in the band.
1: 4.
0: You're 4. Right. And it's kind of a chosen family. But is it like, are you towards each other? Are you more honest or more blunt with things you don't like or would love to have differently?
2: Are now, but mm-hmm. it definitely took some practice and exposure therapy.
1: Yeah.
2: I think the way that we approach certain situations now is vastly different to when we were, say, in our 20s.
0: All right.
2: Compared to now, I think
1: it's definitely like a lot more like blunt, but in a more respectful way. Like we all know how to, you know, be blunt to each other and not make that person feel like, oh, I'm being attacked or anything.
0: Do you have an example where that happened lately where you said, okay, maybe that's, could we do it differently?
2: Well, I think in the recording studio, mm-hmm. because that is a very sensitive and vulnerable environment, because you're trying to get the best idea, but mm-hmm. the best isn't necessarily, I don't know, it's tricky. So you need to think of ways to say, well, I like this, but could we try it like that?
0: Okay.
2: And there are so many ways to say that in a way where it's constructive, or you could say it in a way where you're actually just being mean to the other person.
1: Not good enough. Try something else.
2: And I've definitely witnessed that in other sessions mm-hmm. with other producers or songwriters or, yeah, and it's not fun to see. Whereas mm-hmm. with us, it's very, again, it's a very understanding process.
0: Right. Would you agree, Nate?
1: Oh, yeah, absolutely. I mean, we've been doing this for a long time. We've been best friends for ages. Like, we can't get away from each other at this point. Even if, you know, Campbell's living in New York, mm-hmm. we're still always around each other somehow. Mm-hmm. So, we've just figured that out, I think.
0: Very good. Congratulations.
2: Thank you.
0: Also auf die Frage, wie das ist innerhalb einer Band, die ja auch so ein Gefüge ist, dass man so eine Wahlfamilie da hat. 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Thank you for being here, guys.
2: Thank you.
1: Thank you, Jaka. 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
0: Und unsere HörerInnen können jetzt auch noch Karten für dieses Konzert morgen im Rough Trade Store in Neukölln gewinnen. 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

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Fresh death, pass in the chest, unimpressed with the cess left. 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Worst kept, sparring in jest, saying star never bar too far from the nest. So I never left, and never thought about doing so. 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You see, I'm doing those nights I should have known. 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Till your dreams see three family hearses. Worst is, wouldn't mean to speak at the service. So I penned a couple bars, didn't need to write.

guess Earth was destroyed again, blown to bits, fucked into oblivion.

sky's always blue. I tell you though, I hate it most in the wintertime.